You dig where I come from, baby? And you know what that means? Let me tell you something. Call me a bad girl. What you say, girl? 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

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Because no matter what I do, every time I get ahead, it's like I go back. So for right now,

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0: 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Rádio Exclusiva Berlanda.
1: One ticket, please. 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Hey, what's going on, man? Yeah, she's at home. 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

0: 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This mustache walking on water.
1: Crashing waves, but I'll never
0: ways, but I'll never fall. Every day, supernatural.